0: NRK PN+.
1: On a warm summer's eve, on a train bound for nowhere, I met up with a gambler. We were both too tired to sleep, so we took turns of staring

The thought that inspired me to write this next song in some ways may seem premature, the title being simply No More Trains to Ride. Because if you really want to go to enough trouble, you can still hop a freight and make your way across the country. But stiffer penalties and trespassing laws upon railroad property will discourage most any young man from choosing this method of travel. Let's say, you know, like over hitchhiking. And if you'll examine closer the times in which we live, I think maybe you'll agree this song may not be quite so premature after all.

All you gotta do, honey, is kind of stand in one spot. 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That's when you got some. Yeah. Now let's go one time. Hey!

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Just poor people, that's all we were, trying to make a living out of black lanterns. 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

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Oh Lord, won't you buy me a Mercedes Benz? 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Worked hard all my lifetime. 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So, oh Lord, won't you buy me a Mercedes Benz? 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

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Because if you really want to go to enough trouble, you can still hop a freight and make your way across the country. But stiffer penalties and trespassing laws upon railroad property will discourage most any young man from choosing this method of travel. Let's say, you know, like over hitchhiking. And if you'll examine closely the times in which we live, I think maybe you'll agree that this song may not be quite so premature after all.